towards the fire. Now someone is crying for serious reasons, and for the same reasons now someone yawns. Now the September sky is dripping the rays of the month. Now a flower is popping up and it's spring.

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Now is the end of the world. Now the world is never over.

operates on all sides. 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It's just icing on the cake. Police state violence is a clear evidence of their lack of creativity and their democratic failure. How can we drift so far? Sisters and brother, witches. Love and besos. 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

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But I want you to take your time. But how long can it take for you to say you need a break or whatever it is? I think I'm buying everything you say, because I want you to stay, and it's so cliche. 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
0: So. 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
0: yeah.
1: I literally come from absolutely nothing.

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1: Well, if music happens to be the food of love, then everybody's a star. 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
1: Shake it.
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1: 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Bet you gon' remember this when you go and tell your kids. That's the one that I'm taking. Yo, why? They never really talk. But she seen him be 2, 4, 5. She had that much period. Wait, hold up, no serious.